Don't know how it happened. 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I thought for a second.

Hello everyone, this is Daniele Petronelli and you are in the circles of Barless Music. In the next hour you will listen to a journey made especially for you in which I will play a series of records, some recent, others very classic, from the early 90s.

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is the last record of this episode. As always, an episode full of music that I particularly love and that I love to share with you. Remember that every week I'll be here with Circles to mix live some music without borders. Don't forget to follow me on Facebook, Instagram and Twitter. For any requests, info at danielepetronelli.com. We'll update next week. Bye bye. Ciao.